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1: Yo, where y'all go up there, y'all go?
0: Yeah, man.
1: Don't watch the next man. When he planting things and you go keep it.
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1: 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There's nothing to worry about.

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0: Yes.

Yes, I care if she brings me spring, but don't care about nothing. She brings the rain. Oh, yeah, she brings the rain.

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Baby, you know I wrote you a letter and I sent you a telegram. Then I called you long distance so you'll know just where I am.

0: Welcome to the Bear Club. We bring you greetings from the City of the Angels, Los Angeles, California. Thank you. To my far right, I'll introduce the girls to you. It's Velma Johnson. Won't you give her a hand? It's Robbie Ann Dreyer. It's Thelma Lady Moore. It's Jerry Francis Moss. It's Clara Ginger Thomas. Mr. Charles Barnett on the piano. And I'm yours, Bessie Arlette Griffin. Listen to the Gospel Pearls as they come to you singing their first number, and it is Holy.
1: Charade. 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

0: 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She's like the notes. She's like the notes. She's like the notes. She's like the notes. It's the spaceship with the notes and next to the notes and next to the notes next to the notes.
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media, you dirty rat. Blaming everyone in the hospitals, blaming everyone at the bottom of the English Channel, blaming everyone who doesn't look like a fried animal. People talk about the right way to live. Shh. 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